0: check this out.
1: Hit music. Keep on
0: This is The Weeknd.
1: This is Sia.
0: This is Nicky Orr.
1: 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Like this.

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0: It's the Hey Morton Show on CK 105.5. And now it's time to play Guess Words. D-Rock and Adina are both ready to go, so let's welcome Leo and let Leo decide who he wants to play with. Who's it going to be, Leo, D-Rock, or Adina?
1: Let's do D-Rock.
0: All right, 30 seconds on the clock. Say pass if you get stumped. On your marks, get set, go.
2: Papa John's, they sell
1: pizza.
2: This is a hedgehog. He's blue, and he's a video game and a cartoon.
1: Sonic.
2: Yes. After you graduate high school, you go to?
1: College.
2: On Sunday, you pray at?
1: Church.
2: The opposite of last place is in?
1: First place.
2: Yes. When you agree, you shake what with people?
1: Hand.
2: Yes. Earth is a?
1: Planet.
2: Yes. Miami's football team, what is their mascot? It also swims at SeaWorld.
1: A dolphin.
2: Yes.
0: Oh, wow. You got it just in time.
3: Oh, my God.
0: You got 8. That's good. You guys did really good today. Leo, nice work, man.
2: Good job, dude.
0: Yes. Sonic, dolphins,
1: thank you.
0: All that. Yeah. You should feel good about that. Good start.
3: Really good.
0: All right. Hold on, Leo. Don't go anywhere. Anna's waiting to play. Anna.
4: Hey.
0: You and Adina need to get 9 to win, 8 to tie. I think you could do it.
2: It's doable.
4: Oh, my God.

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Hey, Morton is on CK 105.5. It's Thursday. It's time to play a game. We're going to find out whether or not you know your history. Woo!

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KTK 105.5 is the retro lunch. All right, Christina's What a Girl Wants. I will tell you what a girl wants. Last night I went to the store for hairspray and popcorn. And that's it. That's it. Those are the two things I absolutely needed more than anything else. CK 105.5. It's the retro lunch.

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